treasures, a changing mass of life, flowers, colorful spots, playful, never-ending growth, coming around as time.

seek, etching on insanity, entering the heart, full of warm blood, life spreading out.

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1: What is black music? A collection of sounds with a bassy rhythm that penetrates the soul. An everlasting fire coming from the motherland. A mixture of funk, soul, reggae, jazz, and swing. And a whole lot of blood, sweat, and tears.So I want y'all to check this out, cause we gonna kick a little story for y'all, a little story about black music. Kick it one time.

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Do you know, really? The music originated from the motherland, from Africa, for all of y'all who don't understand. From storytellers who told stories of wisdom, courage, and belief with a funky drum.

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So tell me, can you feel it?

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